Hometown classic hits on WCFR. They're classics, not old. Well, way down yonder in New Orleans. That's old. That's classic. Baby, baby, baby, I love you, yes I do. Old. Classic. Bells will ring, the sun will shine. Old. Classic. Definitely old. The proof is irrefutable. Classic hits on WCFR. Don't you dare call them oldies.

If you long for the Gatsby years, those halcyon days of the jazz age, with the speakeasies, bathtub gin, and all-night drives in the flivver, then you will love the original music from the 1920s as I play it on Behavior Night. I'm Sir Jack Scratchy, and every Sunday night at 11, the speed goes up to 80 RPM with the original records. Kick off your shoes and shimmy. One step, Charleston, and jazz it up till midnight. 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

0: Here's a look at your hometown weather forecast on WCFR.
1: Clouds and sunshine mixing together for the rest of the day, with a high in the 60s. Tonight, some rain will move in, with a low around 48. Mostly cloudy on Monday, Columbus Day, with a high near 66. Chance of showers Monday night, with a low around 49. For Tuesday, showers are likely, cloudy with a high near 60. Showers continue Tuesday night with a low near 42, and Wednesday, partly sunny with a high near 54. That's your Vermont weather forecast.

0: Here's a look at your hometown weather forecast on WCFR.
1: Clouds and sunshine mixing together for the rest of the day, with a high in the 60s. Tonight, some rain will move in, with a low around 48. Mostly cloudy on Monday, Columbus Day, with a high near 66. Chance of showers Monday night, with a low around 49. For Tuesday, showers are likely, cloudy with a high near 60. Showers continue Tuesday night with a low near 42, and Wednesday, partly sunny with a high near 54. That's your Vermont weather forecast.
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Hometown classic hits on WCFR. They're classics, not old. Well, way down yonder in New Orleans. That's old. That's classic. Baby, baby, baby, I love you, yes I do. Old. Classic. Bells will ring, the sun will shine. Old. Classic. Definitely old. The proof is irrefutable. Classic hits on WCFR. Don't you dare call them oldies.

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1: Clouds and sunshine mixing together for the rest of the day, with a high in the 60s. Tonight, some rain will move in with a low around 48. Mostly cloudy on Monday, Columbus Day, with a high near 66. Chance of showers Monday night with a low around 49. For Tuesday, showers are likely, cloudy with a high near 60. Showers continue Tuesday night with a low near 42, and Wednesday, partly sunny with a high near 54. That's your Vermont weather forecast.

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1: Clouds and sunshine mixing together for the rest of the day, with a high in the 60s. Tonight, some rain will move in, with a low around 48. Mostly cloudy on Monday, Columbus Day, with a high near 66. Chance of showers Monday night, with a low around 49. For Tuesday, showers are likely, cloudy with a high near 60. Showers continue Tuesday night with a low near 42, and Wednesday, partly sunny with a high near 54. That's your Vermont weather forecast.
2: The Asian long-horned beetle is an invasive insect, a black and white tree-eating menace. 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

hometown classic hits on WCFR. They're classics, not old. Well, way down yonder in New Orleans. That's old. That's classic. Baby, baby, baby, I love you, yes I do. Old. Classic. Bells will ring, the sun will shine. Old. Classic. Definitely old. The proof is irrefutable. Classic hits on WCFR. Don't you dare call them oldies.

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1: Clouds and sunshine mixing together for the rest of the day, with a high in the 60s. Tonight, some rain will move in, with a low around 48. Mostly cloudy on Monday, Columbus Day, with a high near 66. Chance of showers Monday night, with a low around 49. For Tuesday, showers are likely, cloudy with a high near 60. Showers continue Tuesday night with a low near 42, and Wednesday, partly sunny with a high near 54. That's your Vermont weather forecast.

0: Here's a look at your hometown weather forecast on WCFR.
1: Clouds and sunshine mixing together for the rest of the day, with a high in the 60s. Tonight, some rain will move in with a low around 48. Mostly cloudy on Monday, Columbus Day, with a high near 66. Chance of showers Monday night with a low around 49. For Tuesday, showers are likely, cloudy with a high near 60. Showers continue Tuesday night with a low near 42, and Wednesday, partly sunny with a high near 54. That's your Vermont weather forecast.

0: The Asian long-horned beetle is an invasive insect, a black and white tree-eating menace. 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
1: Are you behaving tonight? Tonight is behavior night. We must behave, yeah.

Right you are, Dornberger. Welcome one and all to Behave Your Night, that famous funny old record show where we're all about classic, pop, and jazz, the music from the first half of the 20th century, and we love the 1920s, we're steeped in it, and we're featuring a good assortment of stuff from the 1920s. We'll hear from the likes of Ted Weems and his orchestra. We'll hear from Frank Farrell's Greenwich Village Inn Orchestra. And we'll even hear from Victor Arden and Phil Oman, piano duos. But first, why don't we start things off with a legend in the big band era. He was back in the 20s, all the way to the 50s. Jan Garber's orchestra, Crosswords Between My Sweetie and Me.

Hometown classic hits on WCFR. They're classics, not old. Well, way down yonder in New Orleans. That's old. That's classic. Baby, baby, baby, I love you, yes I do. Old. Classic. Bells will ring, the sun will shine. Old. Classic. Definitely old. The proof is irrefutable. Classic hits on WCFR. Don't you dare call them oldies.

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I'm Sir Jack Scratchy, and every Sunday night at 11, the speed goes up to 80 RPM with the original records. 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One step, Charleston, and jazz it up till midnight. It's great fun. 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
1: USA Radio News, I'm John Summers. President Trump says Ukraine needs a new leader, suggesting President Volodymyr Zelensky hasn't done enough to end the war with Russia. Speaking at the White House Saturday, Trump said Zelensky has lost 30% of Ukraine and millions have died. He also said the war would not have started if he had been president in 2022. Meanwhile, Russian strikes killed at least 20 people in Ukraine's Zaporizhia area Saturday. Post-tropical Hurricane Rachel battered Southern California with rain and waves.
2: National Weather Service meteorologist Joe Sirard in L.A. says it's the remnants of Tropical Storm Rachel, warm ocean water, low atmospheric pressure, and winds into the coast.
3: All that caused the ocean to rise about almost 2 feet above the predicted tide level. So it was almost 8 foot tides that moved in with the surf.
2: I'm Julie Walker.
1: Krista Pike, who survived Tennessee's attempt to execute her by lethal injection, has been moved back to prison where she was housed for 30 years.
4: Pike on September 30th survived a double dose of pentobarbital as the state tried to put her to death for a 1995 beating and stabbing of a classmate when Pike was 18 years old. The lethal injection didn't work. Pike's attorneys say she's grateful to first responders and her medical team for their care. According to the Death Penalty Information Center, Pike is the first person to survive after receiving a lethal injection during an execution. I'm Donna Water.
1: World Health Organization says it still doesn't know what caused the death of a young worker at a Russian lab focused on plague and other illnesses. Initial unconfirmed reports suggest pneumonic plague, a severe disease less common than bubonic plague. The WHO mentions a purported second case, which Russia denies. From America's News Network, USA Radio News.
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7: International student enrollment at some Vermont high schools is down by about half after federal policy changes. The drop affects the culture and bottom line at these schools, some of them private academies that serve as de facto public high schools for the surrounding areas. St. Johnsbury Academy enrolled 100 international students this year, according to its headmaster, which is down from 185 in 2024. There were 1,438 international students studying at all levels in Vermont in September, according to the Department of Homeland Security. That's a 10% decline from 2025. Campaign money is rolling into Vermont from political action committees and a group backing the right to union organizing. Of the roughly 70 PACs set up in Vermont ahead of the November election, the top five largest spenders have so far put a combined $233,265 into races for statewide office, the Vermont House and Senate, and one of the two ballot questions voters will decide on, according to filings with the Vermont Secretary of State's office. A group backing a pro-labor ballot measure called Vote Yes for Workers' Rights reported spending $552,000 so far this election cycle. Vermont State Police have identified the people involved in Thursday's police shooting in Williston. Officer Ethan Favreau of the Williston Police Department shot and injured Michael McGovern, aged 52, of St. George, Thursday morning, according to a VSP press release. No charges have been filed and no one is in custody. Another Williston officer, who has not been identified, was on the scene but did not fire a weapon. Favreau has been placed on paid administrative leave. Taylor Chagnon, age 29, of Windham, Connecticut, is facing multiple charges after police say she drove the wrong way down an interstate and crashed into a Vermont State Police cruiser. VSP says around midnight Saturday into Sunday, they learned about a wrong-way driver headed south in the northbound lanes of I-89 near Exit 14. Troopers located the car near Exit 12 and tried to stop it safely, but the car crashed with a VSP cruiser. Both cars were totaled.
8: Good morning, and welcome to the best way to wake up ever, the WCFR Wake Up Show, with yours truly, John Landry, the youthful and handsome star of the program, bright-eyed and bushy-tailed right in front of the console, on this Columbus Day morning, making sure that everything goes smoothly, because if the morning goes smooth, the rest of your day will as well. Most of you are probably still asleep, most of you aren't concerned about waking up, but those of you who are, I'm here for you. We're going to make sure we have lots of great, useful information, such as our sports update from the Dean of New England Sportscasters, Tom Cuddy. He doesn't take the day off, no. And, of course, we're going to have lots of hometown classic hits, because we play more music in the morning than anybody else does. We're going to hear from Queen, Cliff Richard, R.E.M. But first, you never know what happens when doves cry on WCFR.

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1: A cloudy start this Columbus Day morning. Otherwise, we'll have gradual clearing with a high near 68. We'll see some showers tonight with a low around 47. On Tuesday, we'd expect showers with a high near 54 and some gusty winds. Winds gust as high as 21 miles per hour. Showers and the winds die down Tuesday night with a low near 53. On Wednesday, partly sunny with a high near 61. Mostly cloudy Wednesday night with a low near 42. And Thursday, mostly sunny with a high near 56. That's your latest Vermont weather forecast.

6:31 on The Wake Up. Other Mommy, which is a horror movie starring Jessica Chastain as a double-jointed doppelganger from hell, scared up $27.5 million in its box office debut. These ticket sales were enough to lead in North America over the weekend's other new release, The Social Reckoning, which had a reckoning of its own. It crumbled in fifth place with only $5.5 million. Other Mommy landed above expectations despite being one of the worst-reviewed movies of the year. Universal and Blumhouse's campy thriller about a sinister paranormal entity who takes on the appearance of a young girl's mother was saddled with a 19% on Rotten Tomatoes and a tragic D-plus grade on CinemaScore exit polls, even though last week's bomb Digger managed to earn C-plus grades on the exit polls. Those marks don't bode well for box office longevity, though Other Mommy is well-positioned financially against a modest $18 million budget. I guess they're going to get their money back. We've got Spinners, Santana, and, of course, 80s Classic on WCFR.

0: For 30 years, Vermont has been on the forefront of an experiment with progressive policies, and the results are clear. The experiment has failed. Vermont now has the most expensive health care in the country. Our public schools cost more per pupil than every other state but one, and our student outcomes are dropping the fastest. We have the fastest growing homeless population, and our energy prices are among the highest in the country. And Vermont is last for economic momentum. With this track record of policy failure, it's not surprising that a recent poll shows 89% of Vermonters find our state unaffordable, and 64% of young adults are planning to leave. What has been missing from our policies is fiscal responsibility. You can't increase spending at twice the rate of inflation without consequences. We need to change Vermont's fiscal direction before it's too late. I'm Elizabeth Brown, State Director of the Fiscal Alliance Foundation. Find out more about how Vermont got here and how we can get back on track at fiscalalliancefoundation.org or follow us on social media.
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2: A cloudy start this Columbus Day morning. Otherwise, we'll have gradual clearing with a high near 68. We'll see some showers tonight with a low around 47. On Tuesday, we'd expect showers with a high near 54 and some gusty winds. Winds gust as high as 21 miles per hour. Showers and the winds die down Tuesday night with a low near 53. On Wednesday, partly sunny with a high near 61. Mostly cloudy Wednesday night with a low near 42. And Thursday, mostly sunny with a high near 56. That's your latest Vermont weather forecast.

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1: USA Radio News. I'm John Summers. President Trump and Secretary of State Rubio consider firing U.S. Ambassador to Greece, Kimberly Guilfoyle, after a series of reports alleging she engaged in improper and possibly illegal conduct before and during her tenure in Athens. A senior U.S. official said Sunday Trump and Rubio will likely decide on what action to take this week. President Trump says Russia and Ukraine agreed to an energy ceasefire in the four-and-a-half-year-old war, but he offered no details on it. Kyiv reported continued attacks by Moscow on energy sites after his statement. The president says Putin's interested.
2: President Putin would like to see a settlement strongly. And look, he's freeing up a lot of oil for the world, a good thing, by the way, at a very low price.
1: Trump said it was time for Ukraine to get a new president, suggesting Zelensky hasn't done enough to end the war. Hurricane Simon pounds Mexico's Pacific coast as a Category 3 storm. Powerful winds and rain are hitting areas between the Sierra Madre and the ocean. Its maximum sustained winds have weakened to 120 miles per hour, but it remains dangerous. The U.S. National Hurricane Center warns of catastrophic wind, life-threatening storm surges, and heavy rainfall. Here's the center's Philippe Papin.
3: Basically moving very close or parallel to the coast currently, but it's getting a little bit closer. So anywhere from there's like the tip here, the westernmost tip of the mainland Mexico called Cabo Corrientes, and that's the area that's most likely to kind of get a direct hit from the system.
1: South Korea's military says North Korea fired multiple ballistic missiles toward its eastern waters, adding to a recent streak in weapons demonstrations. South Korea's Joint Chiefs of Staff said the missiles were fired from an area around the North Korean capital of Pyongyang. From America's News Network, USA Radio News.
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6: International student enrollment at some Vermont high schools is down by about half after federal policy changes. The drop affects the culture and bottom line at these schools, some of them private academies that serve as de facto public high schools for the surrounding areas. St. Johnsbury Academy enrolled 100 international students this year, according to its headmaster, which is down from 185 in 2024. There were 1,438 international students studying at all levels in Vermont in September, according to the Department of Homeland Security. That's a 10% decline from 2025. Campaign money is rolling into Vermont from political action committees and a group backing the right to union organizing. Of the roughly 70 PACs set up in Vermont ahead of the November election, the top five largest spenders have so far put a combined $233,265 into races for statewide office, the Vermont House and Senate, and one of the two ballot questions voters will decide on, according to filings with the Vermont Secretary of State's office. A group backing a pro-labor ballot measure called Vote Yes for Workers' Rights reported spending $552,000 so far this election cycle. Vermont State Police have identified the people involved in Thursday's police shooting in Williston. Officer Ethan Favreau of the Williston Police Department shot and injured Michael McGovern, aged 52, of St. George, Thursday morning, according to a VSP press release. No charges have been filed and no one is in custody. Another Williston officer, who has not been identified, was on the scene but did not fire a weapon. Favreau has been placed on paid administrative leave. Taylor Chagnon, age 29, of Windham, Connecticut, is facing multiple charges after police say she drove the wrong way down an interstate and crashed into a Vermont State Police cruiser. The SP says around midnight Saturday into Sunday, they learned about a wrong-way driver headed south in the northbound lanes of I-89 near Exit 14. Troopers located the car near Exit 12 and tried to stop it safely, but the car crashed with a VSP cruiser. Both cars were totaled.
7: Is it too early to love this gig? Well, if most of you haven't woken up yet, yeah, probably. Let's face it, sleep in. It's so much easier on your constitution. We are the WCFR Wake Up Show, and we make it easy on days when people work. Meanwhile, we're going to have another sports update from the Dean of New England Sportscasters, and of course, more hometown classic hits by the likes of The Romantics, Sheryl Crow, and a guy bumping into stuff in the dark on WCFR.

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1: Bruins, next four games out west. For the first time this season, the Bruins are winning. The team is ready, according to the head coach.
2: Sometimes you got to give them a little bit time, but they like each other on the ice and off the ice. And I know they were talking a little bit the last few days, just how to get better and look at some video. And communication is good, so you got to have a good relationship. I think they're on the way, hopefully, for something bigger.
1: Marco Sturm, Bruins out west after finally winning two games in a row at the Garden. Pavel Zacha.
2: It's only been one game, and sometimes you got to give them a little bit time, but they like each other on the ice and off the ice. And I know they were talking a little bit the last few days, just how to get better and look at some video. And communication is good, so you got to have a good relationship. I think they're on the way, hopefully, for something bigger.
1: Pavel Zacha, Bruins out west for the week. First game at San Jose tomorrow. Follow me, Tom Cuddy Sports.

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3: Here's a look at your hometown weather forecast on WCFR.
4: A cloudy start this Columbus Day morning. Otherwise, we'll have gradual clearing with a high near 68. We'll see some showers tonight with a low around 47. On Tuesday, we'd expect showers with a high near 54 and some gusty winds. Winds gust as high as 21 miles per hour. Showers and the winds die down Tuesday night with a low near 53. On Wednesday, partly sunny with a high near 61. Mostly cloudy Wednesday night with a low near 42. And Thursday, mostly sunny with a high near 56. That's your latest Vermont weather forecast.

It is the Wake Up Show with the Talking Heads. Remember, you don't have to listen to it all, but it's nice to know that it's all there. Well, Shane Gillis returned to host Saturday Night Live for the third time since his firing in 2019, emerging in a black T-shirt and pants for a meandering monologue about needing to lose weight and being miserable and trying to be unthreatening to women while hiking. Sounds like riveting programming there over to Saturday Night Live. Yeah. We've got Journey, Paul McCartney and Wings, and, of course, those shiny, happy people on WCFR.

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2: A cloudy start this Columbus Day morning. Otherwise, we'll have gradual clearing with a high near 68. We'll see some showers tonight with a low around 47. On Tuesday, we can expect showers with a high near 54 and some gusty winds. Winds gust as high as 21 miles per hour. Showers and the winds die down Tuesday night with a low near 53. On Wednesday, partly sunny with a high near 61. Mostly cloudy Wednesday night with a low near 42. And Thursday, mostly sunny with a high near 56. That's your latest Vermont weather forecast.

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1: USA Radio News. I'm John Summers. Correspondent Joseph Fetterman reports Saudi Arabia's main international airport came under attack again over the weekend.
2: Saudi authorities say a projectile struck a passenger terminal at the Riyadh airport. This comes a day after another attack killed 12 people and wounded over 300 others. The Saudis have blamed Yemen's Houthi rebel group for these attacks.
1: Hurricane Simon pounded Mexico's Pacific coast as a Category 4 storm. Its eye moved offshore Sunday as its most powerful winds and rain slammed people living between the Sierra Madre and the ocean. The storm's maintaining extremely dangerous strength, sustaining winds of 140 miles per hour. Robbie Berg's a meteorologist with the Hurricane Center.
3: We don't expect that Simon is going to reach the United States, likely to parallel the west coast of Mexico and eventually move inland and dissipate.
1: Experts at the Hurricane Center say the most likely place for a direct hit is Cabo Corrientes. The remnants of what was Hurricane Isaias brought heavy rain and flooding risks to parts of the central Appalachians and mid-Atlantic region. The storm, which hit Florida as a Category 2 hurricane, caused at least four deaths. In an AP interview, Florida Power and Light spokesperson Sarah Gatewood said the hurricane did a lot of damage to their power lines.
4: We saw a lot of wind damage, particularly in parts of our service area. So a lot of trees and other debris that are either affecting the lines or have taken, you know, knocked lines down, or even just affecting our ability to get into those work areas. So that's why we partner with vegetation crews. They work hand in hand with our line workers to clear out all of the trees and other vegetation that is causing damage or are blocking access so that our crews can get in there and get to work.
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6: International student enrollment at some Vermont high schools is down by about half after federal policy changes. The drop affects the culture and bottom line at these schools, some of them private academies that serve as de facto public high schools for the surrounding areas. St. Johnsbury Academy enrolled 100 international students this year, according to its headmaster, which is down from 185 in 2024. There were 1,438 international students studying at all levels in Vermont in September, according to the Department of Homeland Security. That's a 10% decline from 2025. Campaign money is rolling into Vermont from political action committees and a group backing the right to union organizing. Of the roughly 70 PACs set up in Vermont ahead of the November election, the top five largest spenders have so far put a combined $233,265 into races for statewide office, the Vermont House and Senate, and one of the two ballot questions voters will decide on, according to filings with the Vermont Secretary of State's office. A group backing a pro-labor ballot measure called Vote Yes for Workers' Rights reported spending $552,000 so far this election cycle. Vermont State Police have identified the people involved in Thursday's police shooting in Williston. Officer Ethan Favreau of the Williston Police Department shot and injured Michael McGovern, aged 52, of St. George, Thursday morning, according to a VSP press release. No charges have been filed and no one is in custody. Another Williston officer, who has not been identified, was on the scene but did not fire a weapon. Favreau has been placed on paid administrative leave. Taylor Chagnon, age 29, of Windham, Connecticut, is facing multiple charges after police say she drove the wrong way down an interstate and crashed into a Vermont State Police cruiser. The SP says around midnight Saturday into Sunday, they learned about a wrong-way driver headed south in the northbound lanes of I-89 near Exit 14. Troopers located the car near Exit 12 and tried to stop it safely, but the car crashed with a VSP cruiser. Both cars were totaled.
7: Just want to say thanks to all the folks that came out and saw us at the Apple Festival and all the people that went to the Apple Festival in general. We only saw a small fraction because we were indoors. There were a lot of people outside and a lot of people came by for the whole event. We had a lot of people spin the wheel of WoW. I gave away almost all of the pens we owned, so I got to order some new ones. And I want to say some special thanks to Iron Man Mike Schmidt at the Chamber of Commerce for putting the whole thing together, along with his assistant Polly. Volunteers Tia and Pia, we couldn't have done it without you. And, of course, my adjacent vendor mates, Bevan from Bevan's Bevy of whatever it is that she sells. Thank you, Bevan. And Jen from Florista. Thank you, Jen. Meanwhile, we've got Linda Ronstadt, Murray Head, and, of course, an 80s classic on WCFR.

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1: The Patriots absolutely demolished the Raiders 45-17 in Foxborough. This was, again, absolute domination. Head coach Mike Vrabel.
2: I'm happy. Again, the players, the effort in which they play with, and being able to get stops in the red zone and pick off drives and not let penalties affect us. Like, those are all things that crumbled us early in the year. And so we were able to overcome that. So, again, we're never going to be satisfied. We're going to enjoy this, and we're going to get back to work and figure out who's available, try to put a plan together to beat the Jets here at home in another division game. So I'm extremely happy.
1: Mike Vrabel, star of this game, no question. Quarterback Drake May, 4 touchdown passes, 374 yards passing.
3: You said in previous ones, we got to hit them when we get the chance to. And we hit most of them today. We still have some with that. I think we could have, you know, even had some more explosives. So I'm proud of the guys for executing when we got the chance. You know, willing to go in there, you know, move some formations around when guys go down and still be on the same page and execute.
1: Drake May, next up for the Patriots, next Sunday, the Jets at Foxborough. Follow me, Tom Cuddy Sports.

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3: A cloudy start this Columbus Day morning. Otherwise, we'll have gradual clearing with a high near 68. We'll see some showers tonight with a low around 47. On Tuesday, we'd expect showers with a high near 54 and some gusty winds. Winds gust as high as 21 miles per hour. Showers and the winds die down Tuesday night with a low near 53. On Wednesday, partly sunny with a high near 61. Mostly cloudy Wednesday night with a low near 42. And Thursday, mostly sunny with a high near 56. That's your latest Vermont weather forecast.

Little Ace of Base here on CFR, and of course, you know we are the home of hometown classic hits. Kimberly Heffner, who was married to Hugh Heffner from 1989 until their divorce was finalized in 2010, has taken to social media to share a statement of support of her late husband after his former wife, Crystal Harris, aired her dirty laundry. Harris shared her story following the news that Jessica Biel would play a fictional version of Heffner's wife in the upcoming film Playmates. Says Kimberly, "Heff was in every sense of the word a true gentleman, kind, loving, generous, philanthropic, a man of extraordinary character. We've got Paul McCartney in Wings, John Lennon, and you never know what happens at night on WCFR.

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2: Here's a look at your hometown weather forecast on WCFR.
3: A cloudy start this Columbus Day morning. Otherwise, we'll have gradual clearing with a high near 68. We'll see some showers tonight with a low around 47. On Tuesday, we'd expect showers with a high near 54 and some gusty winds. Winds gust as high as 21 miles per hour. Showers and the winds die down Tuesday night with a low near 53. On Wednesday, partly sunny with a high near 61. Mostly cloudy Wednesday night with a low near 42. And Thursday, mostly sunny with a high near 56. That's your latest Vermont weather forecast.

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1: USA Radio News. I'm John Summers. World Health Organization says it still doesn't know what caused the death of a young worker at a Russian lab focused on plague and other illnesses. Initial unconfirmed reports suggest pneumonic plague, a severe disease less common than bubonic plague. The WHO mentions a purported second case, which Russia denies. Post-tropical Hurricane Rachel battered Southern California with rain and waves.
2: National Weather Service meteorologist Joe Sirard in L.A. says it's the remnants of Tropical Storm Rachel, warm ocean water, low atmospheric pressure, and winds into the coast.
3: All that caused the ocean to rise about almost 2 feet above the predicted tide level. So it was almost 8 foot tides that moved in with the surf.
2: I'm Julie Walker.
1: President Trump says Ukraine needs a new leader, suggesting President Volodymyr Zelensky hasn't done enough to end the war with Russia. Speaking at the White House Saturday, Trump said Zelensky has lost 30% of Ukraine and millions have died. He also said the war would not have started if he had been president in 2022. Meanwhile, Russian strikes killed at least 20 people in Ukraine's Zaporizhia area Saturday. Krista Pike, who survived Tennessee's attempt to execute her by lethal injection, has been moved back to prison where she was housed for 30 years.
4: Pike on September 30th survived a double dose of pentobarbital as the state tried to put her to death for a 1995 beating and stabbing of a classmate when Pike was 18 years old. The lethal injection didn't work. Pike's attorneys say she's grateful to first responders and her medical team for their care. According to the Death Penalty Information Center, Pike is the first person to survive after receiving a lethal injection during an execution. I'm Donna Water.
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7: International student enrollment at some Vermont high schools is down by about half after federal policy changes. The drop affects the culture and bottom line at these schools, some of them private academies that serve as de facto public high schools for the surrounding areas. St. Johnsbury Academy enrolled 100 international students this year, according to its headmaster, which is down from 185 in 2024. There were 1,438 international students studying at all levels in Vermont in September, according to the Department of Homeland Security. That's a 10% decline from 2025. Campaign money is rolling into Vermont from political action committees and a group backing the right to union organizing. Of the roughly 70 PACs set up in Vermont ahead of the November election, the top 5 largest spenders have so far put a combined $233,265 into races for statewide office, the Vermont House and Senate, and one of the 2 ballot questions voters will decide on, according to filings with the Vermont Secretary of State's office. A group backing a pro-labor ballot measure called Vote Yes for Workers' Rights reported spending $552,000 so far this election cycle. Vermont State Police have identified the people involved in Thursday's police shooting in Williston. Officer Ethan Favreau of the Williston Police Department shot and injured Michael McGovern, aged 52, of St. George, Thursday morning, according to a VSP press release. No charges have been filed and no one is in custody. Another Williston officer, who has not been identified, was on the scene but did not fire a weapon. Favreau has been placed on paid administrative leave. Taylor Chagnon, age 29, of Windham, Connecticut, is facing multiple charges after police say she drove the wrong way down an interstate and crashed into a Vermont State Police cruiser. The SP says around midnight Saturday into Sunday, they learned about a wrong-way driver headed south in the northbound lanes of I-89 near Exit 14. Troopers located the car near Exit 12 and tried to stop it safely, but the car crashed with a VSP cruiser. Both cars were totaled.
8: It's Columbus Day, so you're officially excused from taking a walk, even though if you really, really want to exercise and do your part to keep your regimen alive, you should take a walk today. We're going to take our walk through history anyway and find out everything that happened on October 12th. And, of course, we got another sports update from the Dean of New England Sportscasters, Tom Cuddy, and more great hometown classic hits by Aerosmith, Michael Jackson, and Paul McCartney. But first, you, it's My Life on WCFR.

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1: Bruins, next four games out west. For the first time this season, the Bruins are winning. The team is ready, according to the head coach.
2: Sometimes you got to give them a little bit time, but they like each other on the ice and off the ice. And I know they were talking a little bit the last few days, just how to get better and look at some video. And communication is good, so you got to have a good relationship. I think they're on the way, hopefully, for something bigger.
1: Marco Sturm, Bruins out west after finally winning two games in a row at the Garden. Pavel Zacha.
2: It's only been one game, and sometimes you got to give them a little bit time, but they like each other on the ice and off the ice. And I know they were talking a little bit the last few days, just how to get better and look at some video. And communication is good, so you got to have a good relationship. I think they're on the way, hopefully, for something bigger.
1: Pavel Zacha, Bruins out west for the week. First game at San Jose tomorrow. Follow me, Tom Cuddy Sports.

0: Flapper and Duck Dynasty.
1: Today is October 12th. On this date in 1492, Christopher Columbus's first expedition made landfall in the Bahamas. In 1692, the Salem witch trials were brought to an end by a letter from the governor of the province of Massachusetts Bay, William Phipps. And in 1964, the Soviet Union launched Voskhod 1, the first spacecraft with a multi-person crew and the first flight without pressure suits. Born on this date in 1872, English composer and educator Ralph Vaughan Williams. In 1935, Luciano Pavarotti, the Italian tenor and actor. And in 1947, American journalist Chris Wallace. Dying on this day in 1870, American General Robert E. Lee. In 1969, Sonja Henie, the Norwegian figure skater and actress. And in 2011, American computer scientist Dennis Ritchie, the inventor of the C programming language.
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4: A cloudy start this Columbus Day morning. Otherwise, we'll have gradual clearing with a high near 68. We'll see some showers tonight with a low around 47. On Tuesday, we'd expect showers with a high near 54 and some gusty winds. Winds gust as high as 21 miles per hour. Showers and the winds die down Tuesday night with a low near 53. On Wednesday, partly sunny with a high near 61. Mostly cloudy Wednesday night with a low near 42. And Thursday, mostly sunny with a high near 56. That's your latest Vermont weather forecast.

0: even though this is a holiday, many of us have to get to work, and so this is the mid-morning coffee break, your chance to make things better, so that hopefully everything will be really great today. All you need is some coffee. You know, studies show that when you take a coffee break, everything's better afterwards, and if we all do it all together over the radio, it much improves our situation. So even if you're at home right now, get some coffee and hold it up high. Hold it up with pride, and Sixie the Pixie will do her thing.
1: Hi, folks. It's time for coffee.
0: Thank you, Sixie. Digger will now go down in box office history for all the wrong reasons. Tom Cruise and director Alejandro González Iñárritu's R-rated environmental satire is tracking to lose 240.

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2: Here's a look at your hometown weather forecast on WCFR.
3: A cloudy start this Columbus Day morning. Otherwise, we'll have gradual clearing with a high near 68. We'll see some showers tonight with a low around 47. On Tuesday, we can expect showers with a high near 54 and some gusty winds. Winds gust as high as 21 miles per hour. Showers and the winds die down Tuesday night with a low near 53. On Wednesday, partly sunny with a high near 61. Mostly cloudy Wednesday night with a low near 42. And Thursday, mostly sunny with a high near 56. That's your latest Vermont weather forecast.

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1: USA Radio News. I'm John Summers. President Trump says Russia and Ukraine agreed to an energy ceasefire in the four-and-a-half-year-old war, but he offered no details on it. Kyiv reported continued attacks by Moscow on energy sites after his statement. The president says Putin's interested.
2: President Putin would like to see a settlement strongly. And look, he's freeing up a lot of oil for the world, a good thing. By the way, at a very low price.
1: Trump said it was time for Ukraine to get a new president, suggesting Zelensky hasn't done enough to end the war. President Trump and Secretary of State Rubio consider firing U.S. Ambassador to Greece, Kimberly Guilfoyle, after a series of reports alleging she engaged in improper and possibly illegal conduct before and during her tenure in Athens. A senior U.S. official said Sunday Trump and Rubio will likely decide on what action to take this week. South Korea's military says North Korea fired multiple ballistic missiles toward its eastern waters, adding to a recent streak in weapons demonstrations. South Korea's Joint Chiefs of Staff said the missiles were fired from an area around the North Korean capital of Pyongyang. Hurricane Simon pounds Mexico's Pacific coast as a Category 3 storm. Powerful winds and rain are hitting areas between the Sierra Madre and the ocean. Its maximum sustained winds have weakened to 120 miles per hour, but it remains dangerous. The U.S. National Hurricane Center warns of catastrophic wind, life-threatening storm surges, and heavy rainfall. Here's the center's Philippe Papin.
3: Basically moving very close or parallel to the coast currently, but it's getting a little bit closer. So anywhere from like there's like the tip here, the westernmost tip of the mainland Mexico called Cabo Corrientes, and that's the area that's most likely to kind of get a direct hit from the system.
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They're classics, not old. Well, way down yonder in New Orleans. That's old. That's classic. Baby, baby, baby, I love you, yes I do. Old. Classic. Old. Classic. Definitely old. The proof is irrefutable. 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

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I'm Sir Jack Scratchy, and every Sunday night at 11, the speed goes up to 80 RPM with the original records. 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One step, Charleston, and jazz it up till midnight. 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
1: 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Winner required to be present to win. That's the Springfield Rotary Club's 72nd Annual Penny Sale, Saturday, October 17th at 6 p.m. at the Riverside Middle School. 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
1: Gradual clearing for the rest of the day and a high of 68. Showers move in tonight with a low of 47. And showers continue on Tuesday with a high near 54 and some wind gusts as high as 21 miles an hour. The showers will taper off Wednesday night, as will the winds, with a low near 53. On Wednesday, partly sunny with a high near 61. Mostly cloudy Wednesday night with a low near 42. Thursday, mostly sunny with a high near 56. And we'll see partly cloudy skies on Thursday night with a low near 35. That's your Vermont weather.

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1: Gradual clearing for the rest of the day and a high of 68. Showers move in tonight with a low of 47. And showers continue on Tuesday with a high near 54 and some wind gusts as high as 21 miles an hour. The showers will taper off Wednesday night, as will the winds, with a low near 53. On Wednesday, partly sunny with a high near 61. Mostly cloudy Wednesday night with a low near 42. Thursday, mostly sunny with a high near 56. And we'll see partly cloudy skies on Thursday night with a low near 35. That's your Vermont weather.
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1: USA Radio News. I'm John Summers. Federal agents searched Democratic U.S. Representative Ilhan Omar's home as part of a criminal investigation. That's according to people familiar with the matter. They say the search was conducted by Homeland Security Investigations agents. The people were not authorized to publicly discuss an ongoing investigation and spoke on the condition of anonymity. Details about the investigation are unclear. The Justice Department said in a statement today, HSI agents executed a judicially authorized search warrant secured by the department in the Washington, D.C. area, but provided no other details. The remnants of what was Hurricane Isaias brought heavy rain and flooding risks to parts of the central Appalachians and mid-Atlantic region. The storm, which hit Florida as a Category 2 hurricane, caused at least four deaths. In an AP interview, Florida Power and Light spokesperson Sarah Gatewood said the hurricane did a lot of damage to their power lines.
2: We saw a lot of wind damage, particularly in parts of our service area. So a lot of trees and other debris that are either affecting the lines or have taken, knocked lines down, or even just affecting our ability to get into those work areas. So that's why we partner with vegetation crews. They work hand in hand with our line workers to clear out all of the trees and other vegetation that is causing damage or are blocking access so that our crews can get in there and get to work.
1: Correspondent Joseph Fetterman reports Saudi Arabia's main international airport came under attack again over the weekend.
3: Saudi authorities say a projectile struck a passenger terminal at the Riyadh airport. This comes a day after another attack killed 12 people and wounded over 300 others. The Saudis have blamed Yemen's Houthi rebel group for these attacks.
1: From America's News Network, USA Radio News.
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They're classics, not old. Well, way down yonder in New Orleans. That's old. That's classic. Baby, baby, baby, I love you, yes I do. Old. Classic. Bells will ring, the sun will shine. Old. Classic. Definitely old. The proof is irrefutable. Classic hits on WCFR. Don't you dare call them oldies.

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I'm Sir Jack Scratchy, and every Sunday night at 11, the speed goes up to 80 RPM with the original records. 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
2: Here's a look at your hometown weather forecast on WCFR.
3: Gradual clearing for the rest of the day and a high of 68. Showers move in tonight with a low of 47. And showers continue on Tuesday with a high near 54 and some wind gusts as high as 21 miles an hour. The showers will taper off Wednesday night, as will the winds, with a low near 53. On Wednesday, partly sunny with a high near 61. Mostly cloudy Wednesday night with a low near 42. Thursday, mostly sunny with a high near 56. And we'll see partly cloudy skies on Thursday night with a low near 35. That's your Vermont weather.

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1: Gradual clearing for the rest of the day and a high of 68. Showers move in tonight with a low of 47. And showers continue on Tuesday with a high near 54 and some wind gusts as high as 21 miles an hour. The showers will taper off Wednesday night, as will the winds, with a low near 53. On Wednesday, partly sunny with a high near 61. Mostly cloudy Wednesday night with a low near 42. Thursday, mostly sunny with a high near 56. And we'll see partly cloudy skies on Thursday night with a low near 35. That's your Vermont weather.
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1: USA Radio News, I'm John Summers. Federal agents searched Democratic U.S. Representative Ilhan Omar's home as part of a criminal investigation. That's according to people familiar with the matter. They say the search was conducted by Homeland Security Investigations agents. The people were not authorized to publicly discuss an ongoing investigation and spoke on the condition of anonymity. The Vatican says Pope Leo XIV is admitted to the hospital Tuesday in the late morning. Then he has an operation to remove a lung nodule. The 71-year-old Leo revealed the discovery during his Sunday noon prayer and said he was following doctor's advice to remove the lump. Post-tropical Hurricane Rachel battered Southern California with rain and waves.
2: National Weather Service meteorologist Joe Sirard in L.A. says it's the remnants of Tropical Storm Rachel, warm ocean water, low atmospheric pressure, and winds into the coast.
3: All that caused the ocean to rise about almost 2 feet above the predicted tide level.
2: I'm Julie Walker.
1: Krista Pike, who survived Tennessee's attempt to execute her by lethal injection, has been moved back to prison where she was housed for 30 years.
4: Pike, on September 30th, survived a double dose of pentobarbital for a 1995 beating and stabbing of a classmate when Pike was 18 years old. According to the Death Penalty Information Center, Pike is the first person to survive after receiving a lethal injection during an execution. I'm Donna Water.
1: World Health Organization says it still doesn't know what caused the death of a young worker at a Russian lab focused on plague and other illnesses. Initial unconfirmed reports suggest pneumonic plague, a severe disease less common than bubonic plague. The WHO mentions a purported second case, which Russia denies. From America's News Network, USA Radio News.
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6: International student enrollment at some Vermont high schools is down by about half after federal policy changes. The drop affects the culture and bottom line at these schools, some of them private academies that serve as de facto public high schools for the surrounding areas. St. Johnsbury Academy enrolled 100 international students this year, according to its headmaster, which is down from 185 in 2024. There were 1,438 international students studying at all levels in Vermont in September, according to the Department of Homeland Security. That's a 10% decline from 2025. Campaign money is rolling into Vermont from political action committees and a group backing the right to union organizing. Of the roughly 70 PACs set up in Vermont ahead of the November election, the top five largest spenders have so far put a combined $233,265 into races for statewide office, the Vermont House and Senate, and one of the two ballot questions voters will decide on, according to filings with the Vermont Secretary of State's office. A group backing a pro-labor ballot measure called Vote Yes for Workers' Rights reported spending $552,000 so far this election cycle. Vermont State Police have identified the people involved in Thursday's police shooting in Williston. Officer Ethan Favreau of the Williston Police Department shot and injured Michael McGovern, aged 52, of St. George, Thursday morning, according to a VSP press release. No charges have been filed and no one is in custody. Another Williston officer, who has not been identified, was on the scene but did not fire a weapon. Favreau has been placed on paid administrative leave. Taylor Chagnon, age 29, of Windham, Connecticut, is facing multiple charges after police say she drove the wrong way down an interstate and crashed into a Vermont State Police cruiser. The SP says around midnight Saturday into Sunday, they learned about a wrong-way driver headed south in the northbound lanes of I-89 near Exit 14. Troopers located the car near Exit 12 and tried to stop it safely, but the car crashed with a VSP cruiser. Both cars were totaled.
7: It's the electric one.

Chilliwack on the Electric Lunch, where we got 2 whole hours of luncheon power for all you working stiffs, especially if you're working on this day. And if you're not, well, if you're hanging out at home or doing whatever you're doing, well, have some fun with us. Have some luncheon fun with us. Before we do any of that, we have to figure out what we're having for lunch. So let's check it out. Yes, I've got some leftover Chinese food. Hope you got something you've better. And, of course, we have a beverage. Why don't we start celebrating all the great stuff we have to celebrate today? Today is National Kick Butt Day. That basically means if you haven't done something, you better do that something. It's National Gumbo Day. Yeah. It is Columbus Day, Indigenous People Day, of course. It is Farmer's Day. And it is Harry Potter Book Day. Well, here's something English, if it isn't Harry Potter, on WCFR.

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1: Gradual clearing for the rest of the day and a high of 68. Showers move in tonight with a low of 47. And showers continue on Tuesday with a high near 54 and some wind gusts as high as 21 miles an hour. The showers will taper off Wednesday night, as will the winds, with a low near 53. On Wednesday, partly sunny with a high near 61. Mostly cloudy Wednesday night with a low near 42. Thursday, mostly sunny with a high near 56. And we'll see partly cloudy skies on Thursday night with a low near 35. That's your Vermont weather.

put a smile on your face. Don't bring everybody down like this. 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
1: 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That's the Springfield Rotary Club's 72nd Annual Penny Sale, Saturday, October 17th at 6 p.m. at the Riverside Middle School. 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
1: Gradual clearing for the rest of the day and a high of 68. Showers move in tonight with a low of 47. And showers continue on Tuesday with a high near 54 and some wind gusts as high as 21 miles an hour. The showers will taper off Wednesday night, as will the winds, with a low near 53. On Wednesday, partly sunny with a high near 61. Mostly cloudy Wednesday night with a low near 42. Thursday, mostly sunny with a high near 56. And we'll see partly cloudy skies on Thursday night with a low near 35. That's your Vermont weather.
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1: USA Radio News, I'm Ron Warner. Saudi Arabia says a second consecutive day of attacks on Riyadh's international airport has killed one person and injured 11. That's following Saturday's attack that killed at least 12 and wounded hundreds. Yemen's Iran-backed Houthi rebels claimed responsibility, escalating regional tensions as President Trump weighs U.S. military involvement. Kyiv says Russian strikes on energy facilities continue despite Trump's energy ceasefire.
2: A Monday statement from the regional prosecutor's office in Kharkiv states that Russian forces had attacked an energy facility on the outskirts of the city. This comes after Ukrainian President Volodymyr Zelensky said on Sunday that while he welcomed President Donald Trump's announcement, Russia was still hitting energy infrastructure in the capital Kyiv and in Kharkiv. Trump's brief social media post on Sunday announcing the purported agreement to mutually cease attacks on energy sites said only that the ceasefire took effect immediately, adding, "Do not break it." I'm Charles Villadesma.
1: Federal agents have searched the home of Democratic Congresswoman Ilhan Omar as part of a criminal investigation. The Associated Press reports the search was conducted by Homeland Security investigation agents. The Justice Department confirms agents executed a court-authorized search warrant in the Washington, D.C. area, but has not disclosed the investigation's focus. Omar's office has been contacted for comment. No further details have been released. Republican Senator Tom Tillis warns his party faces serious midterm challenges as disagreements over President Trump test party unity. Tillis appeared on NBC's Meet the Press.
3: You got to support your president. If your team wins the White House, you should do everything you can to make the president successful. But then breaking points or lines have to be drawn.
1: Tillis says Republicans must also win back voters frustrated with the direction of the country, particularly on energy prices and affordability. From America's News Network, USA Radio News.
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6: International student enrollment at some Vermont high schools is down by about half after federal policy changes. The drop affects the culture and bottom line at these schools, some of them private academies that serve as de facto public high schools for the surrounding areas. St. Johnsbury Academy enrolled 100 international students this year, according to its headmaster, which is down from 185 in 2024. There were 1,438 international students studying at all levels in Vermont in September, according to the Department of Homeland Security. That's a 10% decline from 2025. Campaign money is rolling into Vermont from political action committees and a group backing the right to union organizing. Of the roughly 70 PACs set up in Vermont ahead of the November election, the top five largest spenders have so far put a combined $233,265 into races for statewide office, the Vermont House and Senate, and one of the two ballot questions voters will decide on, according to filings with the Vermont Secretary of State's office. A group backing a pro-labor ballot measure called Vote Yes for Workers' Rights reported spending $552,000 so far this election cycle. Vermont State Police have identified the people involved in Thursday's police shooting in Williston. Officer Ethan Favreau of the Williston Police Department shot and injured Michael McGovern, aged 52, of St. George, Thursday morning, according to a VSP press release. No charges have been filed and no one is in custody. Another Williston officer, who has not been identified, was on the scene but did not fire a weapon. Favreau has been placed on paid administrative leave. Taylor Chagnon, age 29, of Windham, Connecticut, is facing multiple charges after police say she drove the wrong way down an interstate and crashed into a Vermont State Police cruiser. The SP says around midnight Saturday into Sunday, they learned about a wrong-way driver headed south in the northbound lanes of I-89 near Exit 14. Troopers located the car near Exit 12 and tried to stop it safely, but the car crashed with a VSP cruiser. Both cars were totaled.
7: It's the electric one.

Mr. Big on that electric lunch, the second hour of the second shift, and there's plenty more time to have more lunch and fun. A whole nother hour of lunch and pow, pow, power as we celebrate, of course. It is Kick Butt Day. Mm-hmm. It is National Gumbo Day. Yeah, I like mine with that andouille sausage. Yeah, that's right. Andouille, that's how you say it, not andouille. Columbus Day, also known as Indigenous Peoples Day. The day actually celebrates the day that Columbus landed, allegedly landed. Things were a lot different back then, and we don't know the historical accuracy, but they think it's October 12th. It is Farmer's Day. And Harry Potter Book Day. Get out your copy of The Sorcerer's Stone. Or, if it's the English edition, it's The Philosopher's Stone. Yes. Of course, it has to be faithfully executed. And it would be, with this song on WCFR.

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1: Gradual clearing for the rest of the day and a high of 68. Showers move in tonight with a low of 47, and showers continue on Tuesday with a high near 54 and some wind gusts as high as 21 miles an hour. The showers will taper off Wednesday night, as will the winds, with a low near 53. On Wednesday, partly sunny with a high near 61. Mostly cloudy Wednesday night with a low near 42. Thursday, mostly sunny with a high near 56. And we'll see partly cloudy skies on Thursday night with a low near 35. That's your Vermont weather.

0: Here's a look at your hometown weather forecast on WCFR.
1: Gradual clearing for the rest of the day and a high of 68. Showers move in tonight with a low of 47. And showers continue on Tuesday with a high near 54 and some wind gusts as high as 21 miles an hour. The showers will taper off Wednesday night, as will the winds, with a low near 53. On Wednesday, partly sunny with a high near 61. Mostly cloudy Wednesday night with a low near 42. Thursday, mostly sunny with a high near 56. And we'll see partly cloudy skies on Thursday night with a low near 35. That's your Vermont weather.
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1: USA Radio News, I'm Ron Warner. North Korea fires multiple ballistic missiles, adding to a streak of weapon tests.
2: Jang Do-young, spokesperson of the South Korea's Joint Chiefs of Staff, says missiles of various types were fired from an area around the North Korean capital of Pyongyang, where the country's main airport has been a major launch site in recent years. The launch follows an October 3 test of what the North described as a hypersonic intermediate-range missile designed to evade missile defenses in South Korea and Japan. The tests heightened tensions during a prolonged freeze in diplomacy. I'm Charles de Ledesma.
1: A bipartisan group of U.S. senators says President Trump should back out of the Russian deal to buy diesel.
3: Four Republican and two Democratic U.S. senators are calling on President Donald Trump to immediately reverse course on his deal to buy diesel from Russia. The senators, who include Republican Lisa Murkowski of Maine and Democrat Jean Shaheen of New Hampshire, say the United States should not provide Putin with a financial lifeline while Russia continues to kill Ukrainian civilians. Trump's diesel deal is part of an effort to lower fuel prices. His plan is for Russia to immediately supply more than 300,000 tons of diesel to the American and global market, a 500,000 tons in November, and 1 million tons immediately thereafter. Donna Warder, Washington.
1: Michigan's Senate race is emerging as a key battleground in the fight for control of Congress. Democrat Abdul El-Sayed is challenging Republican Mike Rogers with health care costs, affordability, and campaign attacks among the central issues. El-Sayed appeared on NBC's Meet the Press.
4: His only strategy is to point to me and my name and my faith and to say that we're different, and that you should suspect people simply because they are different than you in how they pray.
1: El-Sayed also pledged to prioritize lower prices and defending the rule of law if elected. From America's News Network, USA Radio News.
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Hometown classic hits on WCFR. They're classics, not old. Well, way down yonder in New Orleans. That's old. That's classic. Baby, baby, baby, I love you, yes I do. Old. Classic. Bells will ring, the sun will shine. Old. Classic. Definitely old. The proof is irrefutable. Classic hits on WCFR. Don't you dare call them oldies.

When you run your own business, sometimes you have to wear many hats. There's hiring, staffing, scheduling, email and phone answering, and often no time left over for marketing and promotion, which can be a bad thing. 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That's where advertising comes in. 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
3: Here's a look at your hometown weather forecast on WCFR.
4: Gradual clearing for the rest of the day and a high of 68. Showers move in tonight with a low of 47, and showers continue on Tuesday with a high near 54 and some wind gusts as high as 21 miles an hour. The showers will taper off Wednesday night, as will the winds, with a low near 53. On Wednesday, partly sunny with a high near 61. Mostly cloudy Wednesday night with a low near 42. Thursday, mostly sunny with a high near 56. And we'll see partly cloudy skies on Thursday night with a low near 35. That's your Vermont weather.

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1: Here's a look at your hometown weather forecast on WCFR.
2: Gradual clearing for the rest of the day and a high of 68. Showers move in tonight with a low of 47. And showers continue on Tuesday with a high near 54 and some wind gusts as high as 21 miles an hour. The showers will taper off Wednesday night, as will the winds, with a low near 53. On Wednesday, partly sunny with a high near 61. Mostly cloudy Wednesday night with a low near 42. Thursday, mostly sunny with a high near 56. And we'll see partly cloudy skies on Thursday night with a low near 35. That's your Vermont weather.
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1: USA Radio News, I'm Ron Warner. The FDA is warning parents to stop using a recalled baby sleep supplement after testing found three undeclared alcohols. Pacific Health Sciences is recalling one lot of Baby's Magic Tea Baby Sleep Gripe Water sold online through Amazon and other retailers. The affected lot, number 25122BW, contains ethanol, methanol, and isopropanol. Parents should discard the product or return it for a refund. No related illnesses have been reported. Livestock and poultry producers depend on contracts with larger agricultural companies, and the rules that govern these business relationships are now under federal review.
2: The USDA must report within 60 days on practices including predatory marketing and undue preferences. R.J. Lair, the American Farm Bureau Federation Director of Government Affairs, spoke to RFD-TV.
3: One thing that we're hopeful for is that we will have increased enforcement of the Packers and Stockyards Act, and it will give our growers and our poultry producers a little bit more cover when they feel like they've been mistreated by the folks that they're working with.
2: The American Farm Bureau also wants three existing rules retained covering contract transparency, retaliation, deception, and poultry grower payment systems. Anthony Lucero, USA Radio News.
1: House Majority Whip Tom Emmer is defending President Trump's plan to bring Russian diesel into U.S. markets, despite criticism that it could benefit Moscow without significantly lowering fuel prices. Emmer spoke on ABC this week.
4: It's another example of our president thinking out of the box. You know, he's listening to the American people. The American people are hurting because of this world market when it comes to diesel and fuel in general. Our president is trying to find every answer possible to help the American people.
1: Emmer says the administration is seeking solutions to energy costs as Republicans prepare for November's midterm elections. From America's News Network, USA Radio News.
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Hometown classic hits on WCFR. They're classics, not old. Well, way down yonder in New Orleans. That's old. That's classic. Baby, baby, baby, I love you, yes I do. Old. Classic. Bells will ring, the sun will shine. Old. Classic. I dream of him and me, and how it's gonna be. Definitely old. The proof is irrefutable. Classic hits on WCFR. 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
3: Gradual clearing for the rest of the day and a high of 68. Showers move in tonight with a low of 47. And showers continue on Tuesday with a high near 54 and some wind gusts as high as 21 miles an hour. The showers will taper off Wednesday night, as will the winds, with a low near 53. On Wednesday, partly sunny with a high near 61. Mostly cloudy Wednesday night with a low near 42. Thursday, mostly sunny with a high near 56. And we'll see partly cloudy skies on Thursday night with a low near 35. That's your Vermont weather.

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3: Here's a look at your hometown weather forecast on WCFR.
2: Gradual clearing for the rest of the day and a high of 68. Showers move in tonight with a low of 47. And showers continue on Tuesday with a high near 54 and some wind gusts as high as 21 miles an hour. The showers will taper off Wednesday night, as will the winds, with a low near 53. On Wednesday, partly sunny with a high near 61. Mostly cloudy Wednesday night with a low near 42. Thursday, mostly sunny with a high near 56. And we'll see partly cloudy skies on Thursday night with a low near 35. That's your Vermont weather.
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1: USA Radio News, I'm Ron Warner. At least 72 gold miners were reportedly killed in an airstrike in northern Sudan. That's according to a Sudanese rights group accusing Egypt's military. The strike's responsibility remains unverified as gold mining and smuggling fuel tensions amid Sudan's ongoing civil war. Former CDC Director Robert Redfield says Russia must explain the death of a researcher at a Siberian plague laboratory, raising concerns the bacteria may have been genetically altered. Redfield says a modified strain could potentially resist antibiotics, but there is no evidence confirming that scenario. The World Health Organization says the cause of death remains unconfirmed, with no evidence of ongoing transmission. Voter fraud is often described as rare, while allegations of ballots cast in the name of deceased voters are sometimes dismissed. A federal indictment in New Mexico puts one case in focus.
2: A federal grand jury has indicted 62-year-old Patrick H. Perea of Tijeras, New Mexico, alleging he attempted to submit his deceased wife's absentee ballot in the 2024 general election. Bernalillo County election officials intercepted the ballot before it was counted. Perea faces up to 5 years in prison if he's convicted. Anthony Lucero, USA Radio News.
1: Border czar Tom Homan is accusing New York City leaders of undermining federal immigration enforcement following an ICE shooting that sparked protests in Manhattan. He spoke on Fox News.
3: So they've emboldened people not to comply with federal law enforcement. I said this from day one. This hateful rhetoric is going to result in bloodshed. It's sad. It's unfortunate. I don't want to see any bloodshed. I don't want to see any tragedies.
1: Homan says agents will continue operating in New York despite opposition from Mayor Zoran Mamdani, who has called for ICE to leave the city. The shooting occurred during an arrest in Marble Hill, and demonstrators took to the streets as officials clashed over immigration enforcement. From America's News Network, USA Radio News.
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5: International student enrollment at some Vermont high schools is down by about half after federal policy changes. The drop affects the culture and bottom line at these schools, some of them private academies that serve as de facto public high schools for the surrounding areas. St. Johnsbury Academy enrolled 100 international students this year, according to its headmaster, which is down from 185 in 2024. There were 1,438 international students studying at all levels in Vermont in September, according to the Department of Homeland Security. That's a 10% decline from 2025. Campaign money is rolling into Vermont from political action committees and a group backing the right to union organizing. Of the roughly 70 PACs set up in Vermont ahead of the November election, the top five largest spenders have so far put a combined $233,265 into races for statewide office, the Vermont House and Senate, and one of the two ballot questions voters will decide on, according to filings with the Vermont Secretary of State's office. A group backing a pro-labor ballot measure called Vote Yes for Workers' Rights reported spending $552,000 so far this election cycle. Vermont State Police have identified the people involved in Thursday's police shooting in Williston. Officer Ethan Favreau of the Williston Police Department shot and injured Michael McGovern, aged 52, of St. George, Thursday morning, according to a VSP press release. No charges have been filed and no one is in custody. Another Williston officer, who has not been identified, was on the scene but did not fire a weapon. Favreau has been placed on paid administrative leave. Taylor Chagnon, age 29, of Windham, Connecticut, is facing multiple charges after police say she drove the wrong way down an interstate and crashed into a Vermont State Police cruiser. The SP says around midnight Saturday into Sunday, they learned about a wrong-way driver headed south in the northbound lanes of I-89 near Exit 14. Troopers located the car near Exit 12 and tried to stop it safely, but the car crashed with a VSP cruiser. Both cars were totaled.
6: 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I'm the G-Man. 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

0: Before we change Vermont's constitution with Proposal 3, I think it's important to ask some serious questions like, will this make Vermont more or less affordable? We at the Fiscal Alliance Foundation did some in-depth research into this subject and found that policies like Proposal 3 reduce business investment and job opportunities and increase taxes and the cost of living, all of which reduce how much you have in your pocket at the end of the day, because that is the number that matters. Proposal 3 doesn't create a new right to collectively bargain in Vermont. That right already exists and is protected by both state and federal law. It does threaten the right of workers who do not wish to join a union or pay dues as a condition of employment. So, before we permanently change our constitution, I think Vermonters deserve the full story on the potential impacts of Proposal 3. Read our research at fiscalalliancefoundation.org and follow us on social media.
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2: Gradual clearing for the rest of the day and a high of 68. Showers move in tonight with a low of 47. And showers continue on Tuesday with a high near 54 and some wind gusts as high as 21 miles an hour. The showers will taper off Wednesday night, as will the winds, with a low near 53. On Wednesday, partly sunny with a high near 61. Mostly cloudy Wednesday night with a low near 42. Thursday, mostly sunny with a high near 56. And we'll see partly cloudy skies on Thursday night with a low near 35. That's your Vermont weather.

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1: The Patriots absolutely demolished the Raiders 45-17 in Foxborough. This was, again, absolute domination. Head coach Mike Vrabel.
2: I'm happy. Again, the players, the effort in which they play with, and being able to get stops in the red zone and finish off drives and not let penalties affect us. Like, those are all the things that crumbled us early in the year. And so we were able to overcome that. So, again, we're never going to be satisfied. We're going to enjoy this, and we're going to get back to work and figure out who's available, try to put a plan together to beat the Jets here at home in another division game. So I'm extremely happy.
1: Mike Vrabel, star of this game, no question. Quarterback Drake May, 4 touchdown passes, 374 yards passing.
3: You said in previous ones, we got to hit them when we get the chance to. And we hit most of them today. We still have some with that. I think we could have, you know, even had some more explosives. So I'm proud of the guys for executing when we got the chance. You know, willing to go in there, you know, move some formations around when guys go down and still be on the same page and execute.
1: Drake May, next up for the Patriots, next Sunday, the Jets at Foxborough. Follow me, Tom Cuddy Sports.

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1: Gradual clearing for the rest of the day and a high of 68. Showers move in tonight with a low of 47. And showers continue on Tuesday with a high near 54 and some wind gusts as high as 21 miles an hour. The showers will taper off Wednesday night, as will the winds, with a low near 53. On Wednesday, partly sunny with a high near 61. Mostly cloudy Wednesday night with a low near 42. Thursday, mostly sunny with a high near 56. And we'll see partly cloudy skies on Thursday night with a low near 35. That's your Vermont weather.
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1: USA Radio News, I'm Ron Warner. Pope Leo XIV is expected to undergo surgery to remove a lung nodule after being admitted to a Vatican hospital Tuesday. The 71-year-old pontiff says he is following doctor's advice. The Vatican has not disclosed when the operation will take place, but anticipates about a week of recovery. Lung nodules can be cancerous or benign, and no diagnosis has been announced. President Trump openly encouraged Democratic Senator John Fetterman of Pennsylvania to switch parties.
2: Trump wants him to become a Republican just weeks before the midterm elections, as it could reshape control of Congress. I'd love to see him as a Republican, Trump told reporters at Joint Base Andrews Saturday as he returned to Washington from a rally in Tennessee. He does better as a Republican than he does as a Democrat, Trump added. John Summers, USA Radio News.
1: Iowa's governor race is drawing national attention, with Fox News ranking the contest as leaning Democratic, despite two decades without a Democratic governor.
3: We've got a Republican legislature in Iowa. We're going to still have a Republican legislature if I win this race. That means we're going to have divided control, which means that every single budget, every single bill that gets passed is going to have to be something that people in both parties can appreciate.
1: Democrat Rob Sanders argues that divided government could encourage compromise rather than allowing either party to govern without checks. New York City Mayor Zoran Mamdani is demanding an end to ICE operations following an agent-involved shooting in the Bronx.
4: We want ICE out of our city, ICE out of our schools, ICE out of our hospitals, ICE out of our streets, ICE away from our kids. We want that because we want to keep the city safe. We do not need them to do so. All they do is terrorize the city.
1: Mamdani says talks with President Trump to secure the wounded man's release failed as protests erupted and the dispute intensified over federal immigration enforcement. From America's News Network, USA Radio News.
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6: International student enrollment at some Vermont high schools is down by about half after federal policy changes. The drop affects the culture and bottom line at these schools, some of them private academies that serve as de facto public high schools for the surrounding areas. St. Johnsbury Academy enrolled 100 international students this year, according to its headmaster, which is down from 185 in 2024. There were 1,438 international students studying at all levels in Vermont in September, according to the Department of Homeland Security. That's a 10% decline from 2025. Campaign money is rolling into Vermont from political action committees and a group backing the right to union organizing. Of the roughly 70 PACs set up in Vermont ahead of the November election, the top five largest spenders have so far put a combined $233,265 into races for statewide office, the Vermont House and Senate, and one of the two ballot questions voters will decide on, according to filings with the Vermont Secretary of State's office. A group backing a pro-labor ballot measure called Vote Yes for Workers' Rights reported spending $552,000 so far this election cycle. Vermont State Police have identified the people involved in Thursday's police shooting in Williston. Officer Ethan Favreau of the Williston Police Department shot and injured Michael McGovern, aged 52, of St. George, Thursday morning, according to a VSP press release. No charges have been filed and no one is in custody. Another Williston officer, who has not been identified, was on the scene but did not fire a weapon. Favreau has been placed on paid administrative leave. Taylor Chagnon, age 29, of Windham, Connecticut, is facing multiple charges after police say she drove the wrong way down an interstate and crashed into a Vermont State Police cruiser. The SP says around midnight Saturday into Sunday, they learned about a wrong-way driver headed south in the northbound lanes of I-89 near Exit 14. Troopers located the car near Exit 12 and tried to stop it safely, but the car crashed with a VSP cruiser. Both cars were totaled.
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1: Bruins in the road, white sweaters, white helmets, black pants. 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
0: Hear them on their quest for the Stanley Cup. 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
1: In the near corner, taken away, brought back out in front. Samuelson shoots and scores.
0: Every goal.
1: Puck comes free to Pasternak. Turns and fires, scores. Pasternak threw a back.
0: Every game.
1: Back up top, Dahlin stepping in, tipped on, Swayman with a save. A scramble for the loose puck. Swayman down on his back and somewhere.
0: It's hockey as it should.
1: Shot got blocked, loose puck in the slot, and they score! Morgan Geeky blasts home the first goal.
0: Boston Bruins hockey.
1: Point by Geeky, rebound, score! Elias Lindholm makes it 2-0 Bruins.
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2: For 30 years, Vermont has been on the forefront of an experiment with progressive policies, and the results are clear. The experiment has failed. Vermont now has the most expensive health care in the country. Our public schools cost more per pupil than every other state but one, and our student outcomes are dropping the fastest. We have the fastest growing homeless population, and our energy prices are among the highest in the country. And Vermont is last for economic momentum. With this track record of policy failure, it's not surprising that a recent poll shows 89% of Vermonters find our state unaffordable, and 64% of young adults are planning to leave. What has been missing from our policies is fiscal responsibility. You can't increase spending at twice the rate of inflation without consequences. We need to change Vermont's fiscal direction before it's too late. I'm Elizabeth Brown, State Director of the Fiscal Alliance Foundation. Find out more about how Vermont got here and how we can get back on track at fiscalalliancefoundation.org or follow us on social media.
0: 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Guests can also choose from prize series, red, white, and blue, as well as a dollar series ticket that includes 100 chances to win. In addition, there's a grand prize raffle of $5,000 in cash and a door prize raffle of $500. Winner required to be present to win. That's the Springfield Rotary Club's 72nd Annual Penny Sale, Saturday, October 17th at 6 p.m. at the Riverside Middle School. The Penny Sale helps generate funds that the Rotary invests back into the community, $6,000 in scholarships to graduating high school seniors, and supports a variety of local projects and organizations.
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0: Gradual clearing for the rest of the day and a high of 68. Showers move in tonight with a low of 47. And showers continue on Tuesday with a high near 54 and some wind gusts as high as 21 miles an hour. The showers will taper off Wednesday night, as will the winds, with a low near 53. On Wednesday, partly sunny with a high near 61. Mostly cloudy Wednesday night with a low near 42. Thursday, mostly sunny with a high near 56. And we'll see partly cloudy skies on Thursday night with a low near 35. That's your Vermont weather.

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1: The Patriots absolutely demolished the Raiders 45-17 in Foxborough. This was, again, absolute domination. Head coach Mike Vrabel.
2: I'm happy. Again, the players, the effort in which they play with, and being able to get stops in a red zone and finish off drives and not let penalties affect us. Like, those are all the things that crumbled us early in the year. And so we were able to overcome that. So, again, we're never going to be satisfied. We're going to enjoy this, and we're going to get back to work and figure out who's available, try to put a plan together to beat the Jets here at home in another division game. So I'm extremely happy.
1: Mike Vrabel, star of this game, no question. Quarterback Drake May, 4 touchdown passes, 374 yards passing.
3: You said in previous ones, we got to hit them when we get the chance to. And we hit most of them today. We still have some with that I think we could have. You know, even had some more explosives. So I'm proud of the guys for executing when we got the chance. You know, willing to go in there, you know, move some formations around when guys go down and still be on the same page and execute.
1: Drake May, next up for the Patriots, next Sunday, the Jets at Foxborough. Follow me, Tom Cuddy Sports.

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1: Here's a look at your hometown weather forecast on WCFR.
2: Gradual clearing for the rest of the day and a high of 68. Showers move in tonight with a low of 47. And showers continue on Tuesday with a high near 54 and some wind gusts as high as 21 miles an hour. The showers will taper off Wednesday night, as will the winds, with a low near 53. On Wednesday, partly sunny with a high near 61. Mostly cloudy Wednesday night with a low near 42. Thursday, mostly sunny with a high near 56. And we'll see partly cloudy skies on Thursday night with a low near 35. That's your Vermont weather.

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1: USA Radio News, I'm Ron Warner. The FDA is warning parents to stop using a recalled baby sleep supplement after testing found 3 undeclared alcohols. Pacific Health Sciences is recalling one lot of Baby's Magic Tea, Baby Sleep Gripe Water, sold online through Amazon and other retailers. The affected lot, number 25122BW, contains ethanol, methanol, and isopropanol. Parents should discard the product or return it for a refund. No related illnesses have been reported. During an appearance on ABC this week, Ukrainian President Vladimir Zelensky is urging the United States and Europe to maintain a united front against Russia as debate grows over U.S. plans to purchase Russian energy.
2: Because it gives Putin money, and he spends money only on this war. Kill us. Kill our children.
1: Zelensky says Ukraine's ability to keep resisting depends on international support as the war continues. Poll results can change depending on who responds and how survey data is weighted. An Iowa polling firm is acknowledging an error that changed the reported outcome of a state Senate race.
3: An Iowa poll has come under scrutiny after its initial results showed Democrat Mike Zimmer leading Republican Joe Studding by 3 points in a state Senate race. The polling firm later adjusted its weighting based on recalled 2024 presidential votes, shifting the result to a 2-point lead for Studding. The revision highlights how polling methods can affect reported results. Anthony Lucero, USA Radio News.
1: Katie Zachariah begins as White House press secretary Monday, replacing Caroline Leavitt, who left in August. President Trump announced Zachariah will hold her first press briefing Tuesday morning. A conservative commentator and former Homeland Security spokesperson, Zachariah most recently worked as a communications advisor for Trump's media company, which operates Truth Social. From America's News Network, USA Radio News.
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5: It's more than cool, it's mega cool. I'm Shelly. Stick around because it's going to be a whole lot of fun.
6: International student enrollment at some Vermont high schools is down by about half after federal policy changes. The drop affects the culture and bottom line at these schools, some of them private academies that serve as de facto public high schools for the surrounding areas. St. Johnsbury Academy enrolled 100 international students this year, according to its headmaster, which is down from 185 in 2024. There were 1,438 international students studying at all levels in Vermont in September, according to the Department of Homeland Security. That's a 10% decline from 2025. Campaign money is rolling into Vermont from political action committees and a group backing the right to union organizing. Of the roughly 70 PACs set up in Vermont ahead of the November election, the top 5 largest spenders have so far put a combined $233,265 into races for statewide office, the Vermont House and Senate, and one of the 2 ballot questions voters will decide on, according to filings with the Vermont Secretary of State's office. A group backing a pro-labor ballot measure called Vote Yes for Workers' Rights reported spending $552,000 so far this election cycle. Vermont State Police have identified the people involved in Thursday's police shooting in Williston. Officer Ethan Favreau of the Williston Police Department shot and injured Michael McGovern, aged 52, of St. George, Thursday morning, according to a VSP press release. No charges have been filed and no one is in custody. Another Williston officer, who has not been identified, was on the scene but did not fire a weapon. Favreau has been placed on paid administrative leave. Taylor Chagnon, age 29, of Windham, Connecticut, is facing multiple charges after police say she drove the wrong way down an interstate and crashed into a Vermont State Police cruiser. The SP says around midnight Saturday into Sunday, they learned about a wrong-way driver headed south in the northbound lanes of I-89 near Exit 14. Troopers located the car near Exit 12 and tried to stop it safely, but the car crashed with a VSP cruiser. Both cars were totaled.

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4: Here's a look at your hometown weather forecast on WCFR.
5: We'll see some showers roll in tonight. Tonight's low will be 44. Showers on Tuesday, high near 57. And showers and thunderstorms possibly Tuesday night with a low around 50. It'll be partly sunny on Wednesday with a high near 66. Mostly cloudy Wednesday night with a low going back to 40. On Thursday, mostly cloudy, generally becoming sunny with a high near 56. And another slight chance of showers Thursday night with a low near 36. And that's your Vermont weather.

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1: Here's a look at your hometown weather forecast on WCFR.
2: We'll see some showers roll in tonight. Tonight's low will be 44. Showers on Tuesday, high near 57. And showers and thunderstorms possibly Tuesday night with a low around 50. It'll be partly sunny on Wednesday with a high near 66. Mostly cloudy Wednesday.

Wednesday night with a low going back to 40. On Thursday, mostly cloudy, generally becoming sunny with a high near 56. And another slight chance of showers Thursday night with a low near 36. And that's your Fermat weather.

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Hometown classic hits on WCFR. They're classics, not old. Well, way down yonder in New Orleans. That's old. That's classic. Baby, baby, baby, I love you, yes I do. Old. Classic. Bells will ring, the sun will shine. Old. Classic. Definitely old. The proof is irrefutable. Classic hits on WCFR. 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